like the lucky old sun, I'll have nothing to do but roll around heaven all day. 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

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There's a song that will linger forever in our ears. Oh, hard times come again no more.

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Though their voices now are silent, their pleading looks still say, oh, hard times come again no more.

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Many days you have lingered around my cabin door. Oh, hard times come again no more. There's a pale, drooping maiden who toils her life away with a warm heart whose better days are o'er.

sigh that has wafted across the troubled wave. It's a wail that is heard upon the shore. It's a dirge that is murmured around the lowly grave. Oh, hard times come again no more.